He's really been good. And I found out that no matter what's happening, the Lord is my refuge. He is my strength, a very present help in trouble. How many of you know He's your refuge tonight? Look at your neighbor, tell him He is my refuge. He is my strength. He's a very present help in trouble. Come on, let's praise Him in here.

So in conclusion, on this timeless Christmas, we've all joined together to say Merry Christmas one last time. I want to say to my wife, Melissa, to Mariah, Israel Duncan, Milan Lily, Jordan, everyone in New Breed, I love you with all of my heart. And we pray everyone has a Merry Christmas.

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0: nation of Malaysia.
1: Lord, we cry out for the nation of Germany. Lord, we cry out for England.
0: Lord, we cry out for the nation of America. Lord, we cry out for the nation of New Zealand.
2: Lord, we cry out for the nation of Singapore.
3: Lord, we cry out for the nation of Italy.
4: Lord, we cry out for the nation of South Africa. Change our nation.
0: Lord, we cry out for the nation of Japan.
2: Lord, we cry out for the nation of China.
0: We cry

this place. 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That's why we were created, to bring you pleasure.

little sister, she's a 16-year-old princess, lost somewhere between the swing set and a brand new crush's chariot.